0: I can look back on the time I met you and I just appreciate just the love, the clarity, the peace, the ambition, the wholeheartedness. You made me feel like myself again. And for a long time I was trying to be something that I wasn't. I was trying to put on a facade for other people. And with you, I can be Dwayne, I can be Seven, I can be Simba, whatever it is. You never once made it about ball, about status, money, nothing. You just love me.
1: That's true love.
0: And I love you. Okay.

I need a clean version for radio, I ain't got sh** to say. They want me to change my lyrics, but they won't hit the same. Hugging my brothers and say that I love them, but I don't. The man them celebrate Eid, still running on Christmas.

0: all day playing video games, yo. When I go to these streets trying to figure things out, and my ear yelling at me, man. Come on, man, don't do me like that, man. Like, I really out there trying.
1: How are they gonna get paid? What is your plan?
0: I train. I have a plan. You just need to trust me, man.

0: December 6, 2014. We're going to drive across LA and hit every wedding we possibly can. It's going to be awesome. And we're late. What's your door for you, Mr. Madden?
1: Woo! Let's do it!

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Have some fun and live your life. Help me waste a day and find a place that we can face to face. Let me show you around my hood. It's bad meaning bad, like bad meaning good. When it comes to rules, I break up.

0: Hey, man. Hey, what you doing, huh, boy? Why ain't nobody around, man? What's up?
1: What the hell? Where's all the people at, man?
0: Hey, what's so easy dancing?
1: What's that, your two-step?
0: Doing a walk two-step? What the hell is wrong with y'all? Y'all insane?
2: What you mean?
3: What's going on?
2: Ever since that song came out, every day they've been shuffling. Monday shuffle, Tuesday shuffle, everybody.
4: The whole world.
5: I ain't scared of
2: everything. It will get in your bones.
6: What's playing?
7: I'm gonna see me smoking.
6: There you go. No. He's on.
8: Hey, man. I ain't got time for your demo.
2: Hey, just put him on.
6: Put these on like this.
9: Party rock!
0: You got them in?
10: What? Vitamins?
11: Yeah.
12: Play along.
13: Play along.
14: I can't hear. What the hell?
10: What?
13: Play along.

need a clean version for radio, I ain't got sh** to say. They want me to change my lyrics, but they won't hit the same. Hugging my brothers and say that I love them, but I don't. The man them celebrate Eid, still running on

Oh, me lo abre, yeah, yeah. I'm in love, yeah. I'll replay this moment for months. Alone in my head, waiting for it to come.